0: Yes. Rudeline. Rudeline.
1: Ay, Carlo. Ang sama na.
0: Ako nang... ako nang ibuga.
1: Buka na. Buka na. Kaya na kasi Wednesday. Imojong ibuka ang Amigos Coffee o Amigos Co... Capsule, Carlo. Let's go!
2: Yes, ang abalanggan. 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At sa pag-ipabot sa matag, usata na.
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2: 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Naanaputa diri live and loud sa inyong pinakapaboritong morning spot para sa chikahan, kantahan, o tanang mga butang nga makapahupay sa imong adlaw. 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
1: You know what? I've been wondering, why do people do the things they do? 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
1: Really?
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1: And yo, what is up, time check? It's already 1:08 in the afternoon. And you are now vibing together with your papa right here, Papa BJ. And you know naman now, it's already 1 p.m. Gibaw na mog unsa nga segment na ang mo show. Gibaw na mo unsang segment for this afternoon. This is the Good Samaritans. Ang Marites, pero in a good way. So again, welcome to your afternoon show, The Good Samaritans, starting every Monday until Friday. And starting 1 p.m. to 5 p.m. So I'll be giving you chismises nga real-time na nasa social media day before this moment. Or a minute after posting na naanay mga confirmation na pwede nato nga isiya kanang i-chismis or pragaan na to ga real life situation or masama kanang advices nga para di punta mahug sa inya na nga problema. Pero I'll be just giving you the chismises later at 2 p.m. Kay og magsugod ta dayon or mahutdan ta kay kibaw na mo. Kibaw na mo tabian kayo yung papa. Joke lang. Again, it's already 1:09 in the afternoon. Siguro for the meantime, mag-listen sa tag mga song or OPM songs. Mm-hmm. So, for our first song, here's a song from the I Belong to Zoo. Nga permanente yun ako ni siyang konsa kong playlist when I feel like I'm lonely. When I feel like nag-iisa ako. And when I miss someone. And when I ask myself, sana? Bakit? Why? Why? Bakit nga, no? So, again, here's for the first song this afternoon. Here's a song from the I Belong to Zoo titled, Sana. Again, people, stay tuned only here at 5105.5 FM. Feel divine. Here's Sana for you.

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2: So right now, nung ato ang kanang weather check is dagom. 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Again, it's already 1:41 in the afternoon, and you're still vibing with your papa right here, Papa VJ. For our next song, here's a song from Shamrock titled Alipin. Oh, sa mga lovers na to diha, na permanente yun niya, handa akong maging alipin para sa'yo. Here's Alipin for you by Shamrock.

soundtrack. It's already 1:51 in the afternoon. For our next song, here's a song from Hail titled Blue Sky. And what if? Joke lang. Sakto-sakto sa ulan. Again, here's Blue Sky for you. Stay tuned only here at my 105.5 FM. 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
1: 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It's already 2:01 in the afternoon. And you're still vibing together with your papa right here, Papa BJ. 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
1: So, grabe no, nag-uwan na gidire sa Tagbilaran. 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Again, it's really 2:02 in the afternoon and you're still vibing with your papa right here. Papa BJ. And for our next song, it's a requested song. Usa sa atong friends sa Tagal Borde, ha? Ingon nga, bossing, pa-play ko a song from Apo Hiking Society titled When I Met You. And actually, this song is theme song ni sa ako ang mama o papa. It's, again, it's When I Met You by Apo Hiking Society.

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2: Okay, for our first chismis, no? An actor, si Pepe Herrera and Claudine Barreto shared a kiss on the red carpet during their premiere of their film Home Along the Riles, The Reunion, on June 15. Saan nga ito? Saan na date ron? June 17, last day, June 15, as they spread a good news, Pepe Herrera jokingly told onlookers, while Claudine thanked fans their support, invited them to watch the movie. Set to hit the cinemas on June 17, karon. Home Along the Riles, The Reunion marks the return of the iconic Cosme family to the big screen. Claudine reprises the role of Bing Cosme, while Pepe Jones joins the cast of Baby Boy. So, unsa ba? Home Along the Riles. Kana kayo na siya. Kanang old na kayo na movie, and they just made a kanang another comeback or the reunion. And dugay na kayo nga siya nga movie together. Actually, kanang with Babalu and Dolphy. So grabe, it's on the comeback of the Home Along the Riles, na mo'y pinakanindot sa una nga comedy movie, ang comedy show sa una, nga reality show ba na, mura siyag reality show, mura siyag movie, pero grabe, nice kayo ang Home Along the Riles, na literal na comedy good yun ang kanabitang makaihi ka sa katawa. 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Actually, all comedy movies in the Philippines is very, very katawanan yun. Just like mga movie ni Babalu. Movie Babalu, pasok.
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2: Ayan, wow naman. 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

home along the relays na the comeback or the reunion. So yeah, again, it's already 2:20 in the afternoon and you're still vibing here at with your Papa BJ. For our next song, here's a song from Morissette titled Akin Ka Na Lang. 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Again, here's Akin Ka Na Lang by Morissette.

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1: And yo, what is up? 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It's already 2:30 in the afternoon. And you're still vibing together with your papa right here, Papa BJ. 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
1: And just want to give a shout out. Nagpa-shout out din ni sa all the way from Panglao. Usan ni siya sa mga talentado kay this Panglao. And also, damo ni tighatag pag updates sa Panglao. 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Again, shout out Sir Richard Doldalao. Shout out all the way from Panglao. And again, it's already at 2:31 in the afternoon, and for my next chismis, no, I just saw in the Facebook nga koan si Miss Angeline Quinto is now graduated kanang on his business course. And I was shocked to asa siya nag school. Actually, he's studied in Immaculada Concepcion College. All the way from Daluzon. And actually, I was also a student in Immaculada Concepcion College when I was in senior high. Diba? So, small world. So, pero wala ko. Wala ko kabantay niya. Siguro, dili mo gulagan nga student. siguro, Kondra, kanang, siguro wala may magkita. Kay shifting bayang kon sa college and senior high schools were kanang daily, pero ang schedule na ko to shifting. So yeah, again, congratulations to Miss Angeline Quinto. And for our next song is a song from Angeline Quinto titled or it's a cover from her titled Till I Met You. Again, here's Till I Met You by Angeline Quinto. Stay tuned only here at Vibe 105.5 FM. Feel the vibe.

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2: Yo, what is up, time check? It's already 3:15 in the afternoon, and you're still vibing together with your papa right here, Papa BJ. So grabe, so brang bilis, dali na kayo, pas na kayong oras, and we didn't notice, it's already 3:15 in the afternoon, and ang panahon karon yanihan nag-1, and then now it's too hot in here. Without init na po kayo, there is gawas. 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Without init na po kayo sa gawas, more ganihan ako sukay ng uwan. And then now, it's so hot and outside. So, okay lang gawin, just bring your umbrellas lang para sure nga safe ta in case it rained or init man. Still, it will protect you from the heat of the sun and the changing weather. Again, so again, mga people, they always bring umbrella when you go out. Kay init kayo, and sometimes mukalit rag ulan. And that's one of the reason why a lot of us is getting sick. Manay ubo, na sipo, na hilantan tungod sa mga pa-utro-utro na panahon. Again, it's ready, 3:16 in the afternoon. For next song, here's a song from Smaglass, Curse One, and Dello with Flick G, titled Nakakamis. Stay tuned all here at Vibe 105.5 FM. 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
1: Time check. It's already 3:25 in the afternoon. And for our next song, it's a requested song. And hindi nila siya pa-mention na kinsa siya. Kaya this song, ay sakit ko na kaya para niya. But he still requested the song. A song from the ones titled Hindi Tayo Pwede. So, here's a requested song. Here's Hindi Tayo Pwede. Stay tuned only here at Vibe 105.5 FM. 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

Time check, it's already 3:41 in the afternoon, and you're still vibing together with your Papa right here, Papa VJ. For our next song, it's a song from the app Dharma Down titled Tadhana. Oh, sa mga naghihuwat gihapon silang tadhana diha, ah. Just keep waiting. Basin, unya tataod, or later on, maabot sila. Again, here's Tadhana for you.

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2: Yo, what is up, Time Track? It's already 3:54 in the afternoon. And you're still vibing together with your papa right here. Papa and DJ. When I hold you, and playing in the background is a cover by Tony Gonzaga titled Starting Over Again. This time, and actually, I got a story in this song. I got a friend that he's so afraid to love again because he's scared to start over again. So, this song is for you.

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1: Yo, what is up? Time track heads already 4:07 in the afternoon. Grabe. 7 minutes passed before after 4 p.m. So grabe, pas-pas kayong oras, no? So, not only share niyo ganihan ng story, you know. Saw something in the social media nga kanabi taong nga unsaon pag the way na nag-glow up ang tao. Actually, got na nga daghan yung kayog friends sa kanang kuan, kanang when I was in high school, elementary nga. Yan na. And then when I saw them karon, nakita na ako sila karon. 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Yeah, David, I just saw them. Actually, I got a friend niya. 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Diba? Again, it's already 4:10 in the afternoon, and you still have Babang with your papa right here, Papa BJ. For next song, here's a song from the Kamikaze titled Narda. Oh, sa mga torpe de ha? Actually, this song is para sa mga torpe. Joke lang. That's a song from Kamikaze, Narda, or Darna. Stay tuned all here at Vibe 105.5 FM. 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
1: 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For our next song, it's a song from The Hale, titled Kung Wala Ka. And actually this song hurts too. Pero yeah, let's just listen for the song muna. Again, it's ready, 4:23 in the afternoon, and we'll be right back. 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
1: Again, time check. It's ready for 4:49 in the afternoon. We still got 11 minutes left before 5 p.m. So we'll just make that time useful by giving you the musics that you want. For our next song, here's a song from Juan Carlos titled Buwan.

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1: Yo, what is up, Time Tracker? It's already 5:03 in the afternoon, and you're still vibing together with your papa right here, Papa BJ. 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This is Vibe 105.5. So you know naman na, if it's already past 5, already 5 p.m, it's time for me to say goodbye. So again, thank you very much for joining me this afternoon. Thank you very much na yung pagkuyog. And thank you very much sa yung pag-abi-abi karong hapuna. And I hope you catch me again tomorrow, all here at Vibe 105.5 FM, together with your afternoon show, The Good Samaritas. Again, this is your papa right here saying my goodbyes. In case I don't see you, good morning, good afternoon, good evening, and good night. So if you got problems right now, just keep smiling and choose to keep moving forward. Again, this is your papa BJ saying my goodbyes. See you tomorrow for last song. Here's a song from Sam Smith, Lay Me Down. Yeah.

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